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0: 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We are the number one choice for soul, funk, and groove. 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
4: Prime Minister Andy Burnham says he's devastated by the deaths of two police officers and five members of the public in a crash on the A66 near Middlesbrough. The officers who died have been named by Cleveland Police Chief Constable Victoria Fuller.
5: Tragically, two police officers, PC Matthew Blades and PC Tom Clough, died at the scene, along with the five occupants of the Passat.
4: Conservative leader Kemi Badenoch has branded former Tory members who defected to Reform UK as among the most dishonest people she has met. She also ruled out any future deal with Nigel Farage's party, saying she'd rather face another general election. And actor Andrew Garfield has revealed he's addicted to a secret Instagram account despite staying off social media publicly. That's the latest from Radio News Hub. I'm Dave Cronin.
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8: The two police officers killed in Saturday morning's crash and the A66 have been named as PC Matthew Blades and PC Tom Clough. Seven people died when a Volkswagen Passat travelling the wrong way along the A66 near Middlesbrough collided with a marked police vehicle on Saturday morning. Cleveland Police Chief Constable Victoria Fuller.
9: I would strongly urge people to avoid speculation and respect the privacy of the families.
8: The Duchess of Sussex is reportedly in talks to return to acting when she, Harry and their children move back to the UK later this month. Meghan is said to be in early stage discussions over a possible role in a third series of Guy Ritchie's Netflix hit The Gentlemen. And Sir Ridley Scott has declared that he sees himself as an influencer rather than a filmmaker. The 88-year-old director said being ahead of the game has made him an influencer. That's the latest from Radio News Hub. I'm Dave Cronin.
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0: 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This is Panacea Soul.
3: Prime Minister Andy Burnham says he's devastated by the deaths of two police officers and five members of the public in a crash on the A66 near Middlesbrough. The officers who died have been named by Cleveland Police Chief Constable Victoria Fuller.
4: Tragically, two police officers, PC Matthew Blades and PC Tom Clough, died at the scene, along with the five occupants of the Passat.
3: Conservative leader Kemi Badenoch has branded former Tory members who defected to Reform UK as among the most dishonest people she has met. She also ruled out any future deal with Nigel Farage's party, saying she'd rather face another general election. And actor Andrew Garfield has revealed he's addicted to a secret Instagram account despite staying off social media publicly. That's the latest from Radio News Hub. I'm Dave Cronin.
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5: The two police officers killed in Saturday morning's crash and the A66 have been named as PC Matthew Blades and PC Tom Clough. Seven people died when a Volkswagen Passat travelling the wrong way along the A66 near Middlesbrough collided with a marked police vehicle on Saturday morning. Cleveland Police Chief Constable Victoria Fuller.
6: I would strongly urge people to avoid speculation and respect the privacy of the families.
5: The Duchess of Sussex is reportedly in talks to return to acting when she, Harry and their children move back to the UK later this month. Meghan is said to be in early stage discussions over a possible role in a third series of Guy Ritchie's Netflix hit The Gentlemen. And Sir Ridley Scott has declared that he sees himself as an influencer rather than a filmmaker. The 88-year-old director said being ahead of the game has made him an influencer. That's the latest from Radio News Hub. I'm Dave Cronin.
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4: Andy Burnham is set to give mayors new powers to take control of local planning decisions in proposals to be unveiled next week. The move would see mayors allowed to call in the decisions and direct councils to take them forward or refuse them. UK pharmacies are being forced to close. Holly Hughes reports.
5: That's what a survey by the National Pharmacy Association warns. The body suggests that soaring overheads prevent owners from investing in patient services, workforce improvements and essential premises upgrades. Meanwhile, isolated communities could suffer if pharmacies are forced to relocate to cheaper areas.
4: Two police officers who died in a crash that killed five others in the early hours of Saturday morning have been named. 37-year-old PC Matthew Blades and 38-year-old PC Tom Clough were killed when a car, which was travelling the wrong way down the A66 near Middlesbrough, collided with their marked police vehicle. And Roberto Di Zerbi felt Tottenham were undercooked and lacking fight in a 3-0 defeat at Brentford. That's the latest from Radio News Hub. I'm Johnny Holmes.
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0: Panacea Soul. Weather.
4: Another settled and largely dry day with sunny spells, variable cloud and light winds. Cloudier across northern Scotland, where there is a chance of an isolated shower. Highs of 25 degrees.
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5: Andy Burnham is set to give devolved mayors new powers to take control of major planning decisions in proposals due next week. 10 of 14 mayors are backing the move. The mother of a British woman who was unlawfully killed after being shot by her father in Texas is preparing to travel to the US to try to persuade prosecutors to reopen the investigation into her daughter's death. This is Joan Coates speaking 19 months on from Miss Harrison's death.
6: Save Sarah Hall, my MP, who has done everything in her capacity to raise and escalate Lucy's case. It's just felt there's just been doors shut.
5: Violent and sexual offenders released from prison could be confined to zones of just a few miles under new restrictions. Victims are set to have a say in setting the boundaries to limit the possibility of unexpectedly encountering their offender. And a piano and microphone used by Freddie Mercury and early drafts of his songwriting are expected to fetch hundreds of thousands of pounds at auction in October. That's the latest from Radio News Hub. I'm Johnny Holmes.
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3: Panacea Soul. Weather.
5: Another settled and largely dry day with sunny spells, variable cloud and light winds. Cloudier across northern Scotland, where there is a chance of an isolated shower. Highs of 25 degrees.

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7: Andy Burnham is set to give mayors new powers to take control of local planning decisions in proposals to be unveiled next week. The move would see mayors allowed to direct councils to take them forward or refuse them. The mother of a British woman shot dead by her father in Texas is travelling to the US to campaign for the investigation into her daughter's death to be reopened. Jane Coates says she hopes to meet the district attorney and is hoping the UK government will give her campaign its full backing.
8: We had to wait until February 2026 before we felt that we could freely speak about what we felt had happened to Lucy.
7: Two police officers killed in a crash on the A66 near Middlesbrough have been named as PC Matthew Blades, aged 37, and PC Tom Clough, aged 38. The officers died when their marked police car collided with a Volkswagen Passat, which was travelling the wrong way on the road. Five people in the Volkswagen also died. And Roberto De Zerbi felt Tottenham were undercooked in a 3-0 defeat at Brentford. That's the latest from Radio News Hub. I'm Johnny Holmes.
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0: Panacea Soul.
7: Another settled and largely dry day with sunny spells, variable cloud and light winds. Cloudier across northern Scotland, where there is a chance of an isolated shower. Highs of 25 degrees.

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Good morning. It is Sunday morning, Sunday, 23rd of August, 2026. Yep, it's me, Sam Brown, wishing you all a warm welcome to this Sunday morning edition of Gospel at Breakfast. 2 hours of the finest gospel sounds coming at you on the UK's number one soul, funk and good groove radio station. Only qualification this morning is just stick around with me and I shall keep you entertained with these music, all right? Artie, good morning to Mr. Elliot Guy, all right? Enjoy your weekend, my good sir. Right, guys, we're kick-starting this morning then, or at least we started with the priesthood and my everything. We've got Ward B coming up with testimony. We've got Soulful Past with Waiting on Jesus. We've got that hugely popular High Tension song, There's a Reason, that's to come. And I'll have a quick chat before I play you the Psalms on the Groove, Rest in the Shadows number. All right, so wherever you are, whoever you are, whatever you're doing, let's go with this morning edition of Gospel at Breakfast. Good morning, guys.

Absolutely fantastic. The sound of High Tension, and There's a Reason. All right. Now, I've got one more to take us into the first break of the morning, but I think this would be a good time for me to say good morning to Mr. Chris Umpson. Good morning to you, my good sir. He'll be live on direct at 10 o'clock this morning with the Sunday Roast. All right. Now, this song here, Psalms and the Groove, Rest in the Shadows, has become a massive favorite here on the mid-morning Soul Spectrum, and right here at Gospel at Breakfast. All right. So I'm going to spin this one. It's going to take us into the break. When I return from the break, I am back with Donald Lawrence, and the best is yet to come, and we're going to step up the pace. All right, morning.

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0: Panacea Gospel at Breakfast with Sam Brown. Panacea Soul.

Welcome back. Ooh, right. So that's the sound of Donald Lawrence and The Best Is Yet To Come. I've got Kirk Carr in here with We Lift Our Hands in the Sanctuary. And I've got God's Property featuring Kirk Franklin. I haven't played this for some time. As a matter of fact, I'm giving it a spin this morning because they sent me the remix, all right? And it's actually very good. So a couple of numbers to get your vibe rocking for, gospel vibe rocking for this morning. I've got Joe Pace in here to take us out into another break. But I'll chat to you guys just before that. All right, so saying good morning then to the Richardson family over in Old Trafford, Greater Manchester. Good morning. Good morning to all the guys over at Old Trafford Bakery. Good morning, all the congregation at church. I've got a prophet just getting ready for another service today. Good morning, everyone from the Royal Tabernacle over in Gorton. Good morning. Thank you all for joining me. A couple more shows coming up in a little while. Here we go.

So then we're all set and enjoying the vibe at Gosford Breakfast. And good morning to know nickname Mary. Where are you now? Are you prepping for service this morning, my dear? Good morning to you anyway, all right? Right, Sen, good morning to Dawn in Disley. Good morning to Millie over in Castleton. Cruising all the way over to Newcastle to say good morning to Barbara in Newcastle. Good morning to Carlton over in Middlesbrough. And that's coming from Joyce in Hume, all right? All right, guys, I've got Joe Pace in here right now. I will bless the Lord at all times. This is going to take us into another break. When I return from this break, I'm back with Gladys Knight and her version of Just a Closer Walk. That's probably the best one. Well, for me anyway, that's the best version so far. I really love hers. I think it's very inspiring. All right, it's coming up.

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So then, send good morning to Idalee, to Josh, and to Yvonne over in Rochdale. Thank you guys for joining me this Sunday morning here at Gospel at Breakfast. Always a pleasure to have you guys as regulars, all right? Send good morning to all the guys in the walking group, all the money walking group, Tracy Townsend, good morning. Thank you for joining us. Tracy over in Stockport, Manchester, good morning. All the guys in the Let's Walk walking group as well, thank you guys for joining me and saying a special good morning to Michelle Gilberty and saying thank you to all the guys in both walking groups who's been lending that tremendous support at this time. All right. Right. So that was Gladys Knight with Just a Closer Walk. I'm going to continue with Marvin Gaye. Another classic number. This one is called His Eye Is on the Sparrow. And then I've got Marvin Gaye in here again with God Is Love. I just think that these are some nice numbers to play at this particular time. And then we have Al Green, which is All Great Thou Art. But I'll have a chat before we play that one. All right. Good morning.

Gospel sounds of Marvin Gaye, God is Love. Right, before I play you Al Green, Al Great the What, let me remind you that Chris Ampson is live on direct at 10 o'clock this morning. Oh, did you know that Chris has got a title? Yes, Chris the Roast. There you have it, guys. You may have seen it in the group, Chris the Roast Ampson. All right, he's live on direct at 10 o'clock this morning. And then Tony, the Soul Man Shawcross, is here at 12 o'clock. Tony, we've got a record actually from Norman Hutchins that you I saw you play this at the Panacea Soul Party, all right, that we had, and it went down a treat, and I remember asking you on one of the walk what was it, and I've got it coming up this morning in the second hour of the show, my good sir. Tony Shawcross will be here at 12 o'clock today, ladies and gents.

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5: Andy Burnham is set to give devolved mayors new powers to take control of major planning decisions in proposals due next week. The Liberal Democrats say the plans would silence residents. 10 of 14 mayors are backing the move. Almost half of pharmacies could shut down completely. Holly Hughes has more.
6: That's what a survey by the National Pharmacy Association warns. Pinning it down to hikes in business rates, the body suggests that soaring overheads prevent owners from investing in patient services, workforce improvements and essential premises upgrades. Isolated communities could suffer if pharmacies are forced to relocate to cheaper areas.
5: Canada says it will impose retaliatory tariffs on US goods after last-ditch trade talks between the two countries broke down. US President Donald Trump has imposed 50% tariffs on $20 billion worth of Canadian products, with Canada preparing dollar-for-dollar measures. And a piano and a microphone used by Freddie Mercury are expected to fetch hundreds of thousands of pounds at auction in October. That's the latest from Radio News Hub. I'm Johnny Holmes.
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4: Panacea Soul. Weather.
5: Another settled and largely dry day with sunny spells, variable cloud and light winds. Cloudier across northern Scotland, where there is a chance of an isolated shower. Highs of 25 degrees.

0: 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Panacea Soul. Panacea Gospel at Breakfast with Sam Brown. 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
1: If I don't love you,

so then, let me wish you all a warm welcome back to the second hour of Gospel at Breakfast for this Sunday morning. Hope it's going well for you guys. Whatever you've got planned for today, by the way, make sure you do it in fine style. If you're out worshipping, do that in fine style. If you're visiting friends, traveling, make sure you make great plans if you're, proper plans if you're traveling, all right? All right, guys, so we started this segment with B.B. Winans, and it all comes down to love. Now, I've got a song here right now from Norman Hutchins. It's called I Really Love You. First time I'm playing this one here out on Panacea Soul. Tony Shawcross has been playing this one for some time, and to be quite honest with you, at the last Panacea Soul event, he played this one, ladies and gents, and I was absolutely in because he had everyone in the place singing along, dancing along, clapping along. My goodness, absolutely fantastic. Tony, the Lord is going to bless you 15-fold this week, my good sir. You're on Donna, and you will see all that. You're going to have a fantastic week, both of you guys, all right, for doing God's work in the clubs. Do you know what I mean? Right, mate. So we have Norman Hutchins coming up right now with I Really Love You. We've got Benita Ortleberry coming up with It's You. We've got Julie S. Ross with Good Morning, My Lord. And before I play Billy and Sarah Gaines, I'll have a quick chat. Good morning. Kick back and enjoy some great gospel music here on Panacea.

Once again, let me remind you of that at 10 o'clock this morning, Chris the Roast Humpson is live and direct on your dial. Tony the Soulman Shawcross is live and direct at 12 o'clock. And then at 2 o'clock, we've got John Hayes. Good one to you, my good soul, One Foot in the Disco. 4 o'clock, we've got the official Panacea Soul Chart presented by Mr. Rob Lees, the man who's always flying high. And then 6 o'clock this evening, we've got Mr. Mike Stevens in the zone with On the Real Side. 8 o'clock is Mellow Mood with Gary Press. Got some complimentary R&B sounds in there for you. Absolutely fantastic. And then 10 o'clock tonight is The Quiet Storm with Mike Mason. All right. Right. Cruising over to Manchester to say good morning to Sonia. Sonia in Manchester, good morning. And to your sister Alma as well and the rest of your family. You know, we always play a record for you. So I've got Billy and Sarah Gaines in here with How Great His Heart Must Be. So Sonia over in Manchester, kick back and enjoy this one.

0: So then, if you're a regular listener to the Mid-Morning Soul Spectrum here on Panacea Soul, and you'll know that in the group, at least the walking group, we've got everyone's got nicknames, all right? And there are a few people yet who still haven't got theirs. Trish Dalton over in Reddish, good morning. If you join me tomorrow morning, ladies and gents, on the Mid-Morning Soul Spectrum, we shall be unveiling Trish Dalton a new title. That's interesting. All right, then. Let me carry on with Gospel at Breakfast right now. Let's not deviate too much. But good morning to Trish Dalton over in Reddish, all right? We're going to go for a break right now, guys. When I return, I'm back with music from Keith Thomas.
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1: 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Panacea Soul.

So then here we are, right? We're in the second hour of Gospel at Breakfast. We're gonna go on a kind of a emotional roller coaster right now. Okay, I've got some nice R&B songs to play for you that tells their own story. All right, it may even tell your story. I don't know. Just have a listen. All right. So we're featuring music from Rod J, Imagine. Then I've got an R&B gospel number called He Climb That Hill With Me On His Mind. And then we're moving over to Manchester, where Leora Day has got a song called I Will Rely On You. All right. The next time you hear from me will be after the break when I return. Wade in the Water is the song that I'm going to play after the break, and I'll return after that. All right. Good morning, guys. Thank you all for joining me. Gospel at Breakfast right here in the UK's number one soul, funk, and good group radio station, Panacea Soul Studio at dubradio.live. That's where you hit up Chris Umpson. He's live and direct at 10 o'clock this morning, and then Tony Shawcross at 12. All right.

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0: 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Panacea Soul.

Thursday morning, here we are at the finale of this morning show. Oh my goodness, let me invite you, cordially invite you to join me tomorrow morning at 10 o'clock, directly after Mike Mason at breakfast for the mid-morning soul spectrum, all right? However, this morning at 10 o'clock, Chris Umpson is live on direct on your dial with the Sunday Roast. Saying good morning to Michelle over in Oldham, who always prepares a Sunday din-din to Chris, a great selection of music. And then Tony Shawcross is here, ladies and gentlemen, at 12 o'clock with 2 hours of the finest. Rare Groove, Northern Soul and Motown Classic, all right? Right, guys, I'll see you all tomorrow morning then. Have a great day and keep it locked to the power station.

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6: The Prime Minister has announced plans to give mayors local planning powers. Ben Monse has more.
7: Andy Burnham is set to give mayors new powers to take control of local planning decisions and greenlight large-scale developments in proposals to be unveiled next week. They'll also be able to grant upfront permission so developers can start building without having to apply.
6: Two police officers who died in a crash that killed five others in the early hours of Saturday morning have been named. 37-year-old PC Matthew Blades and 38-year-old PC Tom Clough were killed when a Volkswagen Passat, which was travelling the wrong way down the A66 near Middlesbrough, collided with their marked police vehicle. The five people who were travelling in the Volkswagen have also been identified. The United States has imposed 50% tariffs on $20 billion worth of Canadian products, and Canada said it would retaliate. It's after last-ditch negotiations failed to resolve the latest strain in relations between the historic allies. And Manchester City is set to get their Premier League campaign underway today. They face Bournemouth at the Etihad. That's the latest from Radio News Hub. I'm Johnny Holmes.
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0: 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Weather.
6: Dry and settled today in most areas. Variable cloud and light winds, especially across northern Scotland, where there is a slight chance of an isolated shower. Highs of 25 degrees.

Sharon Red there with Love How You Feel on Panacea Soul. Great, great song for a Sunday morning. Well, it's Chris Hampson here with you on your Sunday morning. Well, Chris the Roast Hampson, actually, as I've now been titled by Sam Brown. Thank you very much for that, Sam. And yeah, I like it. And yeah, great show as always. And Sam is back down here weekdays from 10 o'clock. So make sure you tune in for that one, the show called The Soul Spectrum. So we're going to continue to kickstart your weekend. Well, kickstart a weekend, no, continue the vibe for your weekend. It's Sunday, isn't it? We're already well into the flow of the weekend, aren't we? So yeah, we're going to continue the vibe for your weekend, kicking off with Glenn Jones, It Must Be Love. Enjoy this now, Panacea Soul. Good morning.

0: from 1980. That's a brilliant Stevie Wonder there with Master Blaster on A Panacea Soul. So songs coming your way from 1988. I've got Dynasty to play, and I've got a soulful cover from the classic Michael Jackson hit coming up next by The Influence. Stay where you are.
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Well, that was Way Out There by Dynasty, and that track there was actually released on their final studio album, Out of Control, in 1988 by Solar Records. And the song was written and produced by Kevin Spencer alongside William Shelby, and had a saxophone solo there by Glenn Davis. A great, great track. Speaking of great tracks, I've got one to play for you right now. It's actually it was recorded originally by Ashford and Simpson in 1977 as an instrumental, and they actually added the lyrics for Gladys Knight and the Pips. This is Bougie Bougie. Enjoy this now on Panacea Soul.

How good is that? A little bit of a Motown for your Sunday morning Supremes with Where Did Our Love Go on Panacea Soul. As a little bit of a taste and a warm-up what's to come at midday today when Tony Shawcross is in the house with his show Soul Treasures, where he plays Motown, Northern Soul, and he has got a few twists and turns in there as well. So make sure you stay tuned at midday today. Okay then, the next track I'm going to play for you now is a nice chilled out track for your Sunday. Frank Adai and I Am Music plays now on Panacea Soul.

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absolutely love the vibe of that track. Leon Haywood, Don't Push It, Don't Force It on Panacea Soul. Great, great record. Okay, then, that first hour has absolutely flown by, so we're going to get an update from the news and the weather. But to get us there, BB and Q Band, Imagination, another great record. And we'll be back for the second hour of the show. Catch you in a bit.

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6: Andy Burnham is to give mayors new powers to take control of local planning decisions and green light large-scale developments in proposals to be unveiled next week. They will also be able to grant upfront permission so developers can start building without having to apply. Households are expected to see energy bills rise by about 4% from October as Ofgem prepares to announce its latest price cap. The increase comes despite a planned VAT cut on household electricity bills, which the government says will save around £45 a year. The mother of a British woman who was unlawfully killed after being shot by her father in Texas is preparing to travel to the US to try to persuade prosecutors to reopen the investigation into her daughter's death. Joan Coates says she has felt incredibly alone throughout her campaign for justice for her daughter, Lucy Harrison.
7: Save Sarah Hall, my MP, who has done everything in her capacity. It's just felt there's been doors shut.
6: And a piano and microphone used by Freddie Mercury are expected to fetch hundreds of thousands of pounds at auction in October. That's the latest from Radio News Hub. I'm Johnny Holmes.
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0: 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Weather.
6: Dry and settled today in most areas. Variable cloud and light winds, especially across northern Scotland, where there is a slight chance of an isolated shower. Highs of 25 degrees.

Well, that was The Whispers there with Tonight on Panacea Soul. So welcome back to the second hour of the show. Lovely to have your company this morning. Yes, it's Chris Hampson here with you, looking after things for another hour up until midday today. So yeah, thank you for joining us. We have D-Train to play for you now. It was originally written by Burt Bacharach and Hal David and released by Dionne Warwick in 1964. This is D-Train's version of the 1982 hit Walk On By. Enjoy this now on Panacea Soul.

0: tell you anyway. That was Steve Arrington with Dancing in the Key of Life. Actually love that record. In fact, it's in one of my Spotify playlists, so there you go. And speaking of great records, we have two from the 80s to play. 80s, best decade ever, isn't it? Harold Melvin and the Blue Notes and Rufus and Chaka Khan is coming your way. Stay where you are.
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was Alexander O'Neill. What is this thing called Love? A 1991 released a second single from his album All True Manner, and is written and produced by Jimmy Jam, Terry Lewis, with the backing vocals of Lisa Keith. Great, great record. So I'm going to tell you about our up and coming soul events, but first I'm going to play this one from 1971. David Ruffin, I Want You Back, plays now Panacea Soul.

David Ruffin there with I Want You Back, brilliant record from 1971. Okay then, let's tell you about up and coming soul events, shall we? If you go to panacearadio.net, which is our website, you go click on the gig guide there, you will see up and coming soul events. We have a new one, Soul at the Park Royal Hotel and Spa in Warrington. That is Saturday, the 21st of November. The tickets are £15, available from Skiddle. It starts at 4 p.m. till 1 p.m. We have the lineup. We have a Busy Bee. We have Chris Box. We have OND. We have Mike Stevens. And we have Robin Hayes, as well as the lineup down there. So go to our website, panacearadio.net. And like I say, that is just one of the many up and coming soul events. So yeah, get yourself there, panacearadio.net, click on the gig guide. Okay then, nice chill that track now by Anita Baker. This one is called Priceless on Panacea Soul.

0: absolutely beautiful song for a Sunday morning. That was Anita Baker with The Priceless on Panacea Soul. So songs coming your way, to verse to play, and Sherelle is coming up next.
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6: This is Panacea.

Well, that was the voice of Curtis Hairston there with Hold on Panacea Soul. Well, that's almost it from me. I hope you've enjoyed the show. I'm back same place, same time next Sunday from 10 o'clock. Enjoy the rest of your weekend and keep it locked to Panacea, because up next we have Tony the Soul Man Shawcross with his show Soul Treasures. A brilliant, brilliant show this. So I'm going to finish off, well, I'm going to play you Voices in the Dark with Keep It Warm, and then I'm going to finish off with Vicky D, The Beat Is Mine, and then the next voice you'll hear is Tony's. Enjoy the rest of your weekend. Catch you next week. Bye bye for now.

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4: Cross-country train services have been cancelled across almost all routes on Sunday following a power cut. The train operator said most services will be cancelled until further notice as a result of the power issue at its control centre. The Prime Minister has announced he plans to give mayors local planning powers. Ben Monsey has more.
5: Andy Burnham is set to give mayors new powers to take control of local planning decisions and greenlight large-scale developments in proposals to be unveiled next week. They'll also be able to grant upfront permission so developers can start building without having to apply.
4: Households are set to find out how much energy bills will change ahead of winter as the conflict in the Middle East continues to push prices upwards. Regulator Ofgem will on Wednesday reveal the level of the annual energy price cap for the 3 months from October to December. And Jose Mourinho claimed Vinicius Jr. is a target for opposition bullying as he celebrated victory over Espanyol in his first game back as Real Madrid coach. That's the latest from Radio News Hub. I'm Johnny Holmes.
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1: Panacea Soul. Weather.
4: Dry and settled today in most areas. Variable cloud and light winds, especially across northern Scotland, where there is a slight chance of an isolated shower. Highs of 25 degrees.

Music. Chris will be back on your wireless next Sunday, same time, same place. That's Joey Payne and VIP. That was released on Invictus Records in 1972. And we started the show today with Marvin Gaye and Tammy Terrell. Classic Ain't No Mountain High Enough. Let's go under mile an hour. Northern Stomper, Sexy Russell and Psychedelic Soul. Welcome along to Soul Treasures on this

Brenda Holloway there, Classic Motown, starting the Hurts All Over Again. Playing that for everybody in the walking group. Looking forward to seeing loads of you at the Monton Soul Festival next Sunday. That is going to be absolutely amazing. How nice is that, Jimmy Ruffin? I will never let you go away. This is Denise Lassalle. Here I am again from 1975, Monson Monster. I'm going to

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sounds of you drowning there, crying over you. I can hear that at Wigan Casino now, with the claps going in between that music. Wow, what a fabulous track. Marvin Gaye, Baby Don't You Do It, preceded that one. And how good is Bobby Wilson, Deeper and Deeper. It's not often we get away with playing 6 minutes of music on radio, but that is just so, so good. Check out the What Song Guide. We're all at the Monton Soul and Pop Festival next Sunday. Kenny Thomas, Odyssey, Stacks of Soul, Pauline Henry and Natural Soul performing live. Plus you got Clinton Brown, Neil Williams, Bash, Cliff Sounds and Bigger, and myself playing the music for you. Don't leave it late. Ticket

Absolutely made for Wigan Casino, weren't it? Blue Eyed Soul, Paul Anker, I Can't Help Loving You, and RCA. I can still remember the first time I heard that. It's just absolutely amazing. A good afternoon to Pat Morgan in Stratford, to Colin Austin and Stephen Burgess over there in Cheshire. How you doing, guys? To Gavin Whitby, to Mark Smith down in Bamfleet in Essex. And a big shout to loads of people all over the country who are tuning into this show. This is Jackie Wilson. This show is for real. It is, because we're live. And this track's called This Love Is Real as well.

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is Evil One. That is a big, big tune at the Wing Casino. The Poppies, and There's a Pain in My Heart. This is the choice for Keep In Touch, taking it back to the more modern side of things, 1975. We're going to play Bobby Taylor for you, Syl Johnson. Going to take a very, very quick break, and we're coming back with more fabulous music for you. Kicking off with the Prophets.

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1: Cross-country train services have been cancelled across almost all routes today following a power cut. The train operator said a power outage in Birmingham affected its control centre, resulting in many of the systems used to manage the railway being unavailable. The mother of a British woman who was unlawfully killed after being shot by her father in Texas is preparing to travel to the US to try to persuade prosecutors to reopen the investigation into her daughter's death. Jane Coates said she has felt incredibly alone during her campaign for justice for her daughter, Lucy Harrison.
2: Save my MP, who has done everything in her capacity. It's just felt there's been doors shut.
1: Canada says it will impose retaliatory tariffs on US goods after last-ditch trade talks between the two countries broke down. The dispute threatens to further damage relations between the two allies and cast doubt over the future of a major North American trade agreement covering the US, Canada and Mexico. And a piano and microphone used by Freddie Mercury are expected to fetch hundreds of thousands of pounds at auction in October. That's the latest from Radio News Hub. I'm Johnny Holmes.
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0: 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Weather.
1: Dry and settled today in most areas. Variable cloud and light winds, especially across northern Scotland, where there is a slight chance of an isolated shower. Highs of 25 degrees.

Wells with My Love and What You've Got from 1968. We also came back from 1968 with The Prophets and that classic I've Got the Fever. Jumping back to our months of 67, one of the greatest soul voices ever, Howard Tate. Baby, I love you.

is the Innocent Bystanders and Frantic Escape, of course. Frank's out, the Isley Brothers, My Love Is Your Love Forever, one of their greatest ever records. Never ever got a 45 issue. That was originally only on a Music for Pleasure album, then it came out on a Motown box set. That is now sought after, out that box set on a 45. A good afternoon to Jan Simpson down there in Reading. How are you doing, Jan? And play this one for you, Daryl Banks, I'm the One Who Loves You. What a record. And then we're going to play Marlene.

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Heart of Mine, one of his greatest ever songs. Now then, check out the What Song ID. The Brick House Soul Club All Day are coming up on the 14th of November with Colin Curtis, Baz Malady, Alex Sherwood Badass, Barry May, McGood South, Richard Ford and Mickey the Fish Harvey. 3 p.m. till 6 is Northern Soul, and then 6 p.m. till 1 a.m. is 70s, 80s, 90s plus Modern Soul and some jazz funk thrown in as well. www.brickhousesoulevents.co.uk. It's the first one. I think they're going to be doing about 3 or 4 a year of this very, very special event. Great venue. Now listen, it is completely free. There's no admission on the door, but you do need to get tickets from Skiddle. They're just keeping an eye on numbers. I think there's a capacity of about 200 people can get in that venue. There's 150 tickets sold already, I will say, taken up. So please do not leave it late if you're thinking of coming. It's going to be amazing. We're looking forward to playing some tunes there. This is the Ambers and Potion of Love. They're going to play Oscar Perry and absolutely classic Blackpool Mecha tune for you.

Goodies at Oscar Perrin, the Love Generators, I Got What You Need. That's the Velvets, of course, These Things Will Keep Me Loving You. There, that Brick House event, it is at Barbo Street, so Ryland Street, Warrington, WA1 1EN. It's right in the town centre. There's a big, massive multi-storey car park just around the corner where you can park your car, you can park it all day and all night. It's pretty cheap as well. If you get in there, I think the charges after 6 p.m. are about £2. This is Innes Fox. You're Saving Me for a Rainy Day. Classic soul music from 1973. Soul Treasures with yours truly. Tell your friends. We do it every Sunday.

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Terry Cowley and Old New Age Yowie. I always think that's got a bit of a jazzy feel to that. A beautiful, beautiful song on Cadet Records. Okay, following me, you've got Johnny Hayes with One Foot in the Disco. Amazing 2 hours of classic disco. Then you got Rob Lees, who presents the UK Soul Chart Top 20. Mike Stevens on the real side. You know you're going to get some good stuff. And continuing that with some fabulous soul music, Gary Prescott with Mellow Moods. That's it. I will see you here next Sunday. Tell your friends, we do it each and every Sunday, 12 till 2, and I will see you in the week as well with Heaven in the Afternoon. Keep your lots of panacea. Leave you with this one from Earl Jackson. Take care, enjoy your Sunday. I'm off to Can You Dig It in Altrincham to listen to some soul music and some beers. Take care, bye for now.

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5: Cross-country train services have been cancelled across almost all routes on Sunday following a power cut. The train operator said most services will be cancelled until further notice as a result of the power issue at its control centre. The Prime Minister has announced he plans to give mayors local planning powers. Ben Monse has more.
6: And

0: Burnham is set to give mayors new powers to take control of local planning decisions and greenlight large-scale developments in proposals to be unveiled next week. They'll also be able to grant upfront permission so developers can start building without having to apply.
1: Households are set to find out how much energy bills will change ahead of winter as the conflict in the Middle East continues to push prices upwards. Regulator Ofgem will on Wednesday reveal the level of the annual energy price cap for the 3 months from October to December. And Jose Mourinho claimed Vinicius Jr. is a target for opposition bullying as he celebrated victory over Espanyol in his first game back as Real Madrid coach. That's the latest from Radio News Hub. I'm Johnny Holmes.
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4: Panacea Soul. Weather.
1: Dry and settled today in most areas. Variable cloud and light winds, especially across northern Scotland, where there is a slight chance of an isolated shower. Highs of 25 degrees.
4: John Hayes. Panacea Soul.
5: Let him through, he's the DJ. Let's go, disco baby.
6: Oh yes. Let's go, disco baby indeed. It's Sunday afternoon, it's 2 o'clock. That means one thing, it's the One Foot in the Disco show. 2 glorious hours of disco tunings to liven up your Sunday afternoon. Glad you could join us, glad you could tune in. Keep it locked to Panacea, guys. It's going to be a good one. So we're opening up the show today with this one. This is a lovely bit of Patti LaBelle, The Spirit's in It.

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0: panacea.
1: Well, let's give a shout out to the one and the only Mrs. Hayes. We celebrated our 11th wedding anniversary yesterday, and we made the most of it. We headed off to the Lake District and enjoyed a bit of country air, and it was a double celebration as our little cocker spaniel Dustin. Some of you will have met Dustin. Dustin was 7 years old yesterday, so it was a double celebration.

Oh my word, guys, it's been an absolute scorcher of a summer. It's been hotter than a firebrick, as we say in Wigan. But the summer's drawing to a close. So all I can say is you've got to try and make the most of it before the

days for that. And you want to see the lineup, guys? We've got Kenny Thomas. We've got Stacks of Soul. We've got Odyssey. Who else have we got? We've got the Natural Soul Band. And we've got a cracking DJ lineup as well. We've got Bigger, Cliff Townsend, our very own Tony Shawcross from Panacea Soul, Bash, and Neil Williams as well. So get online, get onto Skiddle, and you can get yourself some tickets for the Mountain Soul and Pop Festival. Still available tickets for that, guys. Still available. There's going to be food vans, pop-up bars, some ice cream stalls. It's going to be a lovely little summer party. So don't hang about, guys. Get your tickets for that. Get your tickets for

0: soul funk groove.
1: John Hayes
0: on Panacea. Panacea.
2: Okay, yes, got to give a quick shout out to the man, the legend, the one, the only, Mr. Tony Shawcross. His Soul Treasures show was on a little earlier. It was a great show once

0: Yo, those were the days, my friend. Those were the disco days.
1: Okay, yeah, so here's a happy little track. This is One and Only by the Ritchie Family. And I've got to give a quick shout out to the man, the legend that is Rob Lees. He's going to be hosting the Panacea Soul Top 20 from 4. So straight after this show this afternoon, it's a rundown of all the top soul songs that are buzzing around at the moment. Not to be missed, that one, guys. Keep it locked to Panacea right through till 4 for the Panacea Soul Chart. All right?

Okay, yeah, so here we go. This is a track that we haven't played on the show before. A great little song by Dynasty. This is called Satisfied. So we're always digging, always looking out for fresh tunes from back in the day to play, guys. Hope you enjoy.

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1: Oh yes, whacking on a bit of Billy Hall for you here. This is Nights. Feel like getting down?

Okay, yes, ladies and gentlemen, boys and girls, distinguished guests. What can I say? What can I say? Time is against us. So we're going to break shortly for some news, some weather, some adverts, and all the good stuff that pays the bills here at Panacea Towers. Keep it locked to Panacea for the second half of the show. Second half coming up. Got some new tunes and some classics from back in the day for you. This is Do Me Tonight by Nightlife Unlimited. Enjoy, and I'll see you on the other side.

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6: Cross-country train services have been cancelled across almost all routes today following a power cut. The train operator said a power outage in Birmingham affected its control centre, resulting in many of the systems used to manage the railway being unavailable. The mother of a British woman who was unlawfully killed after being shot by her father in Texas is preparing to travel to the US to try to persuade prosecutors to reopen the investigation into her daughter's death. Jane Coates said she has felt incredibly alone during her campaign for justice for her daughter, Lucy Harrison.
7: Save my MP, who has done everything in her capacity. It's just felt there's been doors shut.
6: Canada says it will impose retaliatory tariffs on US goods after last-ditch trade talks between the two countries broke down. The dispute threatens to further damage relations between the two allies and cast doubt over the future of a major North American trade agreement covering the

0: US, Canada, and Mexico. And a piano and microphone used by Freddie Mercury are expected to fetch hundreds of thousands of pounds at auction in October. That's the latest from Radio News Hub. I'm Johnny Holmes.
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3: Panacea Soul. Weather.
0: Dry and settled today in most areas. Variable cloud and light winds, especially across northern Scotland, where there is a slight chance of an isolated shower. Highs of 25 degrees.
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6: Oh, yes, ladies and gentlemen, boys and girls, welcome back to part two of the show. This is the One Foot in the Disco show with me, DJ Johnny Hayes, here on Panacea Soul Radio. Where on a Sunday afternoon, we take it back, way back to the glory days of the discotheque, playing some lovely classic disco tunings and a little bit of new stuff as well. So regular listeners will know in the second half we head into the mix, playing a lovely mix of edits, remixes and reworkings of popular tunes. So opening up today's mix with this one, one of my favouritest producers ever, this guy, from hailing from Boston, this is Con with Insta City. This is Running Out of Time, Con's Got It Together mix.

KS second track of the mix this afternoon. This is Let's Get It. This is Oscar P, Chris Herrera, DJ Mike T Brown, and Norto Cotti. Enough people on this tune, I think.

Okay. Yes, here we go. Big tune of the moment. This is the Sunburst Band, Dave Lovely and Tiffany Tazell. And this is Reach for My Love. Big tune of the moment. Loving this.

Okay, yes, so we just had Funky Lady by Mickey Moore and Andy T. Moving. Moving swiftly on. This is Jay Garosa, local boy Jay Garosa from Chorley. And this is his big tune of the moment. This is Shining. Lovely house, his soulful disco stuff for you. He played this at the Electric Paradise Festival last week. And oh my word, guys, it took the roof off. Well, it did take the roof off because it was outside. It was an open air gig. But if we had a roof, it would have took it off. You know what I mean? Happy days.

0: This is Panacea Soul, and we're taking it back to the disco days. Panacea.
1: And guys, don't forget, from 4 this afternoon, we've got the Panacea Soul Chart. The top 20 rundown of all the top soul tunes of the moment, presented by the man, the legend, Mr. Rob Lees. So stay tuned for that. Soul

Okay, yes, guys, going to give it a quick shout out. We've got to say that the summer is kind of a bit drawing to a close a little bit maybe now. So you know what I mean. You've got to make the most of it. Catch the last few rays before winter sets in. So the better way to do that is to get yourself out to a fantastic soul event somewhere in the northwest. And the best way to do that, of course, is to check out the Panacea Gig Guide on the Panacea website. There's tons of info there for all the upcoming soul gigs. There's some outdoor gigs as well, which might tickle your fancy. And there's also info there for the upcoming Panacea Soul Night, which is taking place in December. It's a bit of a way off, but tickets are selling fast already. So get on that one, guys. Get on the Soul Gig Guide on Panacea website and get your next big soul night out sorted, all right?

Okay, yes, guys. Hope you've all enjoyed the show this afternoon. The last couple of tunes coming up for me now. Last couple of tunes coming up. Taking you back with this one. This is First Choice, I Got a Feeling.

Okay, yes, ladies and gentlemen, that's just about it from me for another week. 2 hours of disco tunage in the backfire. So we're going to close out today's show with this one. This is Bell and James. You never know what you got. What a tune to close us out. Thanks for tuning in, guys. I'll see you all same time, same place next week. Well, that's me, done and dusted. Love you. Love you. Bye.

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8: A 16-year-old boy was among 7 people killed in a collision on the A66 near Middlesbrough. Police say a Volkswagen Passat travelling the wrong way on the dual carriageway crashed into a marked armed response vehicle early on Saturday. The victims have been named as 23-year-old Michael Robert Cahill, 17-year-old Theo Ray, 16-year-old Cole Robert Worthy, 23-year-old Jacob Matusiak, and 18-year-old Mackay Sannington. The Prime Minister has announced he plans to give mayors local planning powers. Johnny Holmes has more.
9: The move would see mayors allowed to call in the decisions and direct councils to take them forward or refuse them. They will also be able to grant upfront permission so developers can start building without having to apply.
8: And the King and Queen were among several senior royals attending Sunday service at Crathy Kirk near Balmoral today. Onlookers gathered outside the small parish church.

0: 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I'm Dave Cronin.
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0: Remaining dry and settled tonight with clear spells for many. Scotland will be cloudier and there's a chance of showers in the far southwest. Lows of 13 degrees Celsius.

Brand new music this week, Grown Folks Touch, a track by independent artist William Richardson, featured on his album A Mr. Levi Volume 1. He's an emerging independent R&B and Christian music artist, songwriter and performer, operate under his independent production banner, RLW Productions. Well, good afternoon, Rob Lee's here in the studio now. We've got your UK Soul Top 20 countdown starting in about 15 minutes time. Between now and then, a taste of four tracks to watch. Next up, the latest from PGF, the Poetic Groove Foundation, with Going Uptown Today.

new music this afternoon from PGF, the Poetic Groove Foundation, going uptown today. Let's give you two more tastes of tracks to watch, and then we will begin the countdown to the UK Soul Top 20. Next up, I've got the latest from Billboard charting contemporary smooth jazz vocalist, songwriter and producer Heidi Tan, who's just released her newest single, Coffee on Your Sleeves, featuring acclaimed contemporary jazz saxophonist Tony Exum Jr. Now, the track is a sophisticated blend of contemporary smooth jazz, soul and R&B, and the single tells a story of unexpected romance, cherished memories, and the beautiful imperfections that make love unforgettable.

New music this week from Heidi Tan, a Billboard charting contemporary smooth jazz vocalist, songwriter and producer. She's collaborated with the likes of Nils, Tom Brown, Lynn Rountree and Bobby Gomez. And there's her latest single there featuring Tony Exum Jr., Coffee on Your Sleeves. One more track and then the countdown will begin to the UK Soul Top 20. Next, a track from Sean Rivera featuring Dulce Groove. It's an incredible version of This Is What You Are.

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0: To number 20 this week, it's down 9 places for Mother's Favourite Child featuring Sada Wright, a track called This Is Love, featuring the powerhouse vocalist, of course, released on the 19th of June. The track was masterminded by producer and songwriter Paris Toon, who's the founder of Mother's Favourite Child, who frequently collaborates with Sada Wright, a renowned singer recognised for her extensive work touring and recording with Prince. This week's number 19 now. It's down 13 places. It's the latest from the Womack Sisters, a track called If I Let You, a beautifully crafted piece of modern soul with a touch of Latin-inspired flavour.
1: Number 19.

0: It's at number 19 this week for the Womack Sisters, If I Let You. Following the previous singles, Chauffeur and You Went Away Too Long, that latest release sees the sisters continuing to explore the complexities of love, relationships and self-worth. This week's number 18 now. It's down 5 places. It's the latest from October London. Silent Treatment is the title. Now, if you've been following his journey, you'll know he's become one of the most exciting voices in modern soul and R&B. He's got this incredible ability to blend that smooth, classic soul sound with a fresh contemporary style, and it's really easy to hear why so many people compare him to some of the all-time greats.
1: Number 18.

0: October London, Silent Treatment. All about those moments in a relationship when the silence says more than words ever could. And if that's a taste of what's to come, it looks like he's got another outstanding chapter ahead. Definitely keep an ear out for more from October London. Definitely one of those artists worth watching. This week's number 17, another one down five places, a track called Get in the Zone. It's a latest single by British soul and jazz artist Miles Sanko, a track released at the end of July, serving as a lead single for his seventh studio album, I See My Light, which is scheduled for a worldwide release in just a couple of weeks' time.
1: Number

Number 17 this week, down 5 places for Miles Sanko, Get In The Zone. A track scheduled for worldwide release on the 11th of September, in fact, from that album. The album's called I See My Light. This week's number 16, it's up one place now. A track first released back in 23 called Love Has To Be Easy. It was a key song in that summer across the soulful airways here on Panacea. Originally a song credited as The Requested, featuring Vivian McCombe. The track was limited only to DJs back then a limited release on a luxury soul compilation. But it's been so much in demand, it's now got a worldwide single release. And coincidentally, the July release coincides with the 50th anniversary of Bugsy Malone, in which Vivian McCombe was a child star. Here's the track at 16, it's called Love Has To Be Easy. Number 6.

Number 16 this week, Vivian McCone, Love Has to Be Easy, climbing one place. 15 this week is down one place now, a track released 3 weeks back for the Jupiter Gallery and Forever Love. Number

0: always love the sound of the music that they're putting out there. Jupiter Gallery, it's at number 15 this week. It's down one place, a track called Forever Love. Number 14, climbing six places now, a track called On 47th Street. Layla Hathaway takes a listener through her old stomping grounds. She says every streetlight hums your name, every corner burns the same. The song nods to her grandfather and her father. If only these streets could talk, that's where my daddy laid his hat down. Sweet Hosea wore the crown, a bittersweet love letter to what was and what had become of her city, closing with a reminder of the imprint that can never be erased. It's a great track. It's featuring Jay Ivey. It's at number 14 this week, 47th Street.
1: Number 14.

had an exodus. After flipping through the paper, our kinfolk knew what was next for us. They headed north to lay down their roots. The train was filled with hope, from the freight cars to the caboose. Next stop, Chicago, the big city of dreams and broad shoulders. This was

Brownsville, these country folk figured out how to make a way. Our people made something out of nothing. There's always been magic in our DNA. From our art, our poetry, to the music we would play, the whole world watches, our black renaissance was put on full display. We were raised right, traditions were passed down, we welcomed new life. We had our own doctors and banks, we had our fair share of unfair fights. We weren't all rich, but this felt like a small piece of heaven. We spread love from the lake to state, from 31st.

It's up six places for Layla Hathaway featuring Jay Ivey, 47th Street. Number 13, climbing three places, another track from October, London, a track called Family Ties. It's the fifth track of their soul album, Love Me For Me, which was released just last week through Death Row Records. This track's a smooth R&B song focusing on unity, shared human connection, and love. Number 13.

0: week's number 13, taken from their album Love Me For Me. October London, Family Ties, climbing three places this week to number 13. Number 12 now is down four places. It's the latest uplifting summer soul album from MJ Soul. A message of hope, determination, and staying true to your dreams and passion, no matter what challenges come your way. The track's called Don't You Ever Stop Believing.
1: Number 12.
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0: down 4 places for MJ Soul, Don't You Ever Stop Believing. Number 11 now, down 6 places for Michael B. Sutton with Enough Is Enough, a powerful slice of soulful storytelling from an artist with deep roots in the history of R&B and Motown. Now, Michael B. Sutton's much more than a singer and songwriter, with a career that includes work as a producer of Motown Records and collaborations connected to some of the biggest names in music, bringing decades of experience and a true appreciation for the soul tradition to every performance. And the track Enough Is Enough carries a message that many listeners will relate to: finding your voice, standing your ground, and recognizing when it's time to draw a line.
1: Number 11.

0: Round in circles. This week's number 11, down 6 places. A reminder that great soul music has always been about more than just a melody. It's about honesty, life experiences, and connecting with people through real emotion. It's Michael B. Sutton this week at number 11 with Enough Is Enough.
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0: Number 20 is down 9 for Mother's Favourite Child with Seda Wright. This is Love. 19, down 13 for the Womack Sisters, If I Let You. 18 is down 5 for October London, Silent Treatment. 17 is down 5 for Miles Sanko, Get in the Zone. 16 is up 1 for Vivian McCone, Love Has to Be Easy. 15 is down 1 for Jupiter Gallery, Forever Love. 14 is up 6 for Layla Hathaway with Jay Ivey, 47th Street. 13 is up 3 for October London, Family Ties. 12 down 4 for MJ Soul, Don't You Ever Stop Believing. And 11 is down 6 for Michael B. Sutton, Enough Is Enough.
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Thank you.

This week's number 10, down 7 places for Nate James, Set the Tone. Well, that's a 2026 reboot of that track from one of the true pioneers of British funk and soul. It's hard to believe it's been 20 years since that song first arrived and made such a huge impact on the UK soul scene. When it was first dropped back in 2006, it was everywhere. Empty Bass had it on heavy rotation. BB1XTRA and Trevor Nelson were massive supporters. It picked up multiple MOBO nominations and helped Nate sell more than 300,000 albums worldwide. This week's number 9, it's a new entry for Ali Starr, who's released her smooth jazz and Latin influence radio single, I Can't Go, via Innovision Records. The track is inspired by a real-life story about ending an unfulfilling relationship. Number

0: This week's number 9, a new entry this week for Ali Starr, I Can't Go. Number 8 this week is another new entry for Felice Tillman, a track called Never. It's a bright, groove-driven gem that massively blends disco, funk, contemporary soul and adult contemporary R&B into a cool, yet warm, intimate and undeniably soulful experience. The track is called Never.
1: Number 8.

0: We featured that in the Ones to Watch last week, and it's brand new this week, rated at number 8 with Never. Number 7, down 3 places now, the latest single from Lucas Seto, Ghetto Kind of Love, a track that wears its influences proudly, taking you straight back to that golden age of 70s soul, with echoes of groups like the Stylistics, the Shy Lights and the Temptations, but giving it a fresh neo-soul feel that's very much at home in 2026.
1: Number 7.

0: This week's number 7, down 3 places. It was at number 1 just a couple of weeks back. Lucas Seto, Ghetto Kind of Love. This week's number 6 is down 4 places. It's the latest from British singer-songwriter Sheila Prosper with That Thing. It's a vibrant, feel-good slice of modern soul and R&B, bringing plenty of summer energy and positive vibes. Now, Sheila's got this way of combining smooth classic R&B influences with that fresh contemporary sound, and That Thing is a perfect example of her ability to create music that feels both timeless and current.
1: Number 6.

La Prosper, That Thing. Number 5 this week. It's been knocked off the number 1 spot for Melbourne Moore, a beautiful message from a true legend of soul. The track's called Love Wins Every Time. Now, Melba's an artist whose career has spanned more than 5 decades, and she continues to bring the same passion, power and emotion that have made her one of the most respected voices in music. From Broadway success to Grammy nominations and countless unforgettable performances, Melba's been a constant force in soul music. Now, the track Love Wins Every Time feels like exactly the kind of song we need right now. It's a reminder that through all the challenges we face, love, hope and compassion still have the power to bring people together. Number

0: hits at number 5 this week for Melba Moore. A big thank you to Melba for continuing to share her gift with us. An absolute soul legend and a wonderful reminder that great music never gets old. It's knocked off the number 1 spot this week. It's down 4 places with Love Wins Every Time. This week's number 4, it's climbed 15 places this week, released on the 7th of August via Evilside Records, for The Burning Degrees, a track called You Send Me.
1: Number 4.

0: for the burning degrees you send me, climbing 15 places. Number 3 this week, done very well, a new entry straight in at number 3, Contemporary Soul Now from Rough Soul featuring Azteca, taken from the album The Way You Move, it's called Living It.
1: Number 3.

0: It's at number three this week, a brand new entry, Contemporary Soul from Rough Soul featuring Azteca. Again, it's taken from the album The Way You Move. The track is called Living It. Number two, climbing 13 places now for the RD Project, a modern and 80s inspired soul music act primarily featured and hosted on Cool Cat Sound Productions, specialising in connoisseur level soul grooves, smooth dance floor tracks and occasional soulful house elements. The track you're going to hear today is called Stay in Control. It was released as an extended EP featuring 7 distinct mixes tailored for the dance floor. We're going to play you the sweetest mix now at number two.
1: Number two.

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1: Counting down the freshest soul in the UK, the Panacea Soul Chart. 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
0: Number 10 is down 7 for Nate James, Set the Tone. 9 is a new entry for Ali Starr, I Can't Go. Number 8 is a new entry for Felice Tillman, Never. 7, down 3 for Lucas Seto, Ghetto Kind of Love. Number 6 is down 4, Shayla Prosper, That Thing. 5 is down 4 for Melba Moore, Love Wins Every Time. 4, climbing 15 places for The Burning Degrees, You Send Me. 3 is a new entry for Rough Soul with Azteca, Living It. And number 2, climbing 13 places for the RD Project, Stay in Control.
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0: This week we have a brand new number one. It's straight in at number one now for Velvet Funk, taken from the album Home is a Feeling, produced by Andrea Reggiani. The track's called Your Song Came On.

You know what's fucked up? I still reach for my phone to text you about it. Our song's playing, remember? Then I remember.

0: Velvet Funk, your song came on. Thanks for keeping me company this afternoon. Mike Stevens is on the way at 6 o'clock with his show On The Real Side, and then Gary Prescott's here with Mellow Moods 8 through to 10. I'll be back with you tomorrow night from 8 o'clock. If you're a fan of your Northern Soul music, I'll be bringing you 2 hours of back-to-back Northern Soul with my show tomorrow evening, Keeping the Faith.
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0: 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We are the number one choice for soul, funk and groove. This is Panacea Soul.
3: Police watchdog says officers had abandoned a pursuit of a car moments before it was involved in a crash on the A66 near Middlesbrough that killed seven people. Five males, aged between 17 and 23, died when a Volkswagen Passat, travelling on the wrong side of the dual carriageway, collided with a marked armed response vehicle in the early hours of Saturday morning. New powers to overrule local councils on planning decisions are set to be given to mayors. Ben Monse has the details.
4: Andy Burnham is set to give devolved mayors new powers to take control of major planning decisions and approve large developments in proposals due next week. The powers would cover developments of more than 150 homes, commercial space over 15,000 square metres, or buildings around 30 metres tall, with 10 of 14 mayors backing the move.
3: And world champion Lando Norris has won the Dutch Grand Prix. Championship leader Kimi Antonelli finished second, with George Russell taking third. That's the latest from Radio News Hub. I'm Dave Cronin.
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0: Panacea Soul. Weather.
3: Remaining dry and settled tonight with clear spells for many. Scotland will be cloudier and there's a chance of showers in the far southwest. Lows of 13 degrees Celsius.
0: Mike Stevens on Panacea.

Just great music for a Sunday night here on Panacea Soul Radio. Soul, Funk and Groove. Another episode of On the Real Side, 6 through 8. 2 hours of cool grooves for your 80s, 90s and noughties. Right through the collection for you tonight. And taking a cut there from 2018, sounding so good. The title track of Freddie Jackson's album, Love Singles. And before that, Sidi B, Complacent Love. Excellent stuff. As always, many thanks to Rob Lees with a Panacea Soul 20. Each and every Sunday night, of course, on Panacea. Okay, our third track is from a lady called

certainly is one of my favourite vocalists from the last 10 years. Naughty's brilliance there from Addy Oasis, with some real flavour in your ear. Middle, Young Pulse, Remix 2020 release. Before that, Brian McKnight featuring on the Rippington CD, their 20th anniversary CD for Pete Records 2006, Anything For You. And before that, a Soul Secure remix of Point 5, Take A Look At Me Now. Mixing the grooves,

Sewage record. The album was called As Strong As Still, Lynn Rountree, featuring the vocals of Jessica Joy. That's called Something More. Maya Hawthorne before that, Someone Like You. The EP Party for One from, my goodness, 2016, 10 years old, doesn't seem that long. And Chocola before that, the album Love Jones, 2018 release, Never Give Up. And we kick off those four tracks with Zoe, Eric Robeson, Carmen Rogers, the Forefront album from Zoe, a track called Love Up. We got some great noughties in this first hour. Sunday Service is a killer, as per usual.

the best music guaranteed each and every Sunday night, 6 through 8, here on Panacea Soul. Two brand new tracks there from October London, the album now available inside Some Love For Me. We took Pencil Me In on this one in the background called Family Ties. And before that, Reggie Myricks featuring Taiwan on the vocals, Take Me With You, a brand new release.

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feeling. What a record. And even though it's got an electric guitar in there, you don't notice it because the song is so good. Homie and Jarvis, the album Friend of a Friend, GRP Records, 1983. I'm in Love Again. Before that, we had Makoto Matsuhita, First Love, the album, and Love Has Really Gone. And Bill Summers before that, Learn to Live, as one from 1979. And before that, the previously unreleased Sea Wind, Dream On, from 2012. Welcome along to Sunday Service, the part of the show when we get right into the collection and play some smooth grooves for you. Enjoy it.

Sunday service here on Panacea Soul Radio, Soul, Funk and Groove. It's a lady called Denitria Champ, an unreleased album that's called Moments of Love. Jay Sato before that from 2007, featuring the awesome vocals of Jeffrey Osborne, Love Has Found a Way. Chad Borgia kicking off those three tracks, the album Show Me the Way and Let Me Love You. Excellent stuff for a Sunday night. We've got another 30 minutes of class grooves like this from the 80s, and this is Dynasty.

Just stunning music for a Sunday night on Panacea Soul Radio, soul, funk and groove. Sunday service playing the multi-talented actor, producer, singer-songwriter Jamie Foxx. 90s killer remix Experiments. Before that, Deborah Hurd, Love to Burn. And Michael Harris from 2024, the album Midnight Temptation and Alchemy of Hearts.

Prescott with Mellow Moods, and Mike Mason to follow Gary with A Groovy Kind of Love. Has he changed the programme now? I think he has. Is it called A Quiet Storm? Coming up tonight on Panacea. Okay, I'll leave you with Dionne Warwick. Have yourselves a great week.

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4: The family of PC Tom Clough, one of the two officers killed in the A66 collision near Middlesbrough, have described him as our hero. The 38-year-old died alongside fellow officer PC Matthew Blades. Five males, aged between 17 and 23, who were travelling in the car, were also killed. Cross Country says it expects to run a full service on Monday after a power cut caused disruption across its network. New powers to overrule local councils on planning decisions are said to be given to mayors. Ben Monsey has the details.
5: The powers would cover developments of more than 150 homes, commercial space over 15,000 square metres, or buildings around 30 metres tall, with 10 of 14 mayors backing the move.
4: And in football and the Premier League, Brighton and Hove Albion trashed Aston Villa 4-0, while Manchester City edged Bournemouth 2-1, and Newcastle United drew 2-2 with Liverpool. That's the latest from Radio News Hub. I'm Dave Cronin.
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Shepherd's Delight now with yours truly, Gary Prescott. Bringing us in this week, Luther Vandross. What a tune that is. 1986, Stop to Love. Gary Taylor in the background, Take Your Time. Big thanks to Mike Stevens for the last 2 hours, but it's all about the mellow ones and some of them amazing steppers. One of the best records out from the 90s, this one. It's Marva Hicks,

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0: Gary Prescott on Panacea.

Yeah, what a gorgeous stepper that is. Leslie Huggins, I've Got a Jones on You. Young Generations and the Starfire Lady. That one is going out for my good friend Mickey Jane. I hope you had a fantastic birthday last week. Norman Fields started it all off with You Can't Stop My Love. This one ain't bad either. Little 7 by Autumn, In Time. And then some more West Coast from Pages.

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great little 45 and a stepper by Johnston Brown and Janice Dolan, and a track called Just Two People in Love. Damien Hall, one of them tracks from the 90s that we all forgot, and that was called Never Enough, and it was Pages, I Get It From You. And I know Daz Bennett loves a little bit of Pages as well, loves that West Coast. And this one is going out for me good friend Carl Haydock. I'm playing a bit of Randy Brown for you from his three-way 12. This is Trying to Hold On from 1988.

Yeah, I'm also going to play the Randy Brown for my good friend Jan in Liverpool. Dave tells me you're getting on the mend now. I know times have been tough for you. Wishing you both all the best and speedy recovery. Let's go into the 90s now. Another forgotten group. The group is called Guy, and this is Yearning for Your Love. And then in the second hour, we've got some of them listeners' choices.

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1: 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This is Panacea Soul.
2: The police watchdog says officers had abandoned a pursuit of a car moments before it was involved in a crash on the A66 near Middlesbrough that killed seven people. Five males aged between 17 and 23 died when a Volkswagen Passat travelling on the wrong side of the dual carriageway collided with a marked armed response vehicle in the early hours of Saturday morning. While Cleveland Police Chief Constable Victoria Fuller paid tribute to the two officers killed in the crash.
3: These were brave officers protecting our communities and serving our residents.
2: Cross Country says services should return to normal on Monday after a power cut caused widespread disruption across its network. The outage affected the Operations Control Centre in Birmingham. And actress Emily Atack has announced she's married partner Alistair Garner in what she described as an absolutely perfect ceremony. That's the latest from Radio News Hub. I'm Dave Cronin.
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Welcome to the second hour of Mellow Moods and Stepper's Delight. I'm bringing a tune in that I could easily play on my Soul Kitchen show, which goes out every Friday, 8 o'clock, playing them rare 60s and modern soul 70s and 80s, the brilliant Leroy Hudson. But that is the unreleased curtain mix from 1975 of the brilliant Lucky Fellow. I'm going to play that one for me engineer, Rob Hogan, and these next two are for you as well. I think you're both going to love them. They're mellow 70s that you love, starting with Lou Curtin and then Margie Joseph.

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brand new music. So Chaka Khan and Anthony Hamilton joined together to do a cover of the fantastic Portuguese Love. Do like that version, completely brand new. And now a bit of Boney James, but he's also featuring Bron, the brand new album, and the new track Ladisi, and the track is called I Belong to You, and then it's a stepper after that by Merge from the 80s.

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So we've moved into listeners' choices now, and Jolene Chambers from 77, You Keep Me Waiting. I'm going to play that one for my good friend Steve Burke. This next one was chosen by Carl Young, and he wanted The Waters, and this is the 12-inch mix of When You Love Somebody.

thanks, Cole, for your recommendations. Always great choices. The Waters, that's for you. This next one is going for my Amanda. She put this record on to me. I didn't even know about it before. Something new by Jay Art and a track called Memories. So this one is for you.

had a brilliant chapter 8, Long Time to Love, chosen by Calf Jackson. And the one before that, Hiroshima. What a great album, that one. Chosen by Wizzy, and he wanted The Room Full of Mirrors. That was from 1979. Both fantastic choices. Well, I've come to the end of this week's Mellow Moods and Stepper's Delight. Don't forget, Mike Mason is up next, and he's got some groovy kind of love. But you can catch me on Friday for Soul Kitchen. Until then, have a fantastic week. I'm going to leave you with music I love, but I know what some of them, some of you don't like it because it's a little bit like Marmite, but I do like this one. RD Project's latest new single, Whispers of the Soul. You can get it from the website Cool Cat Soul Productions. All have a fantastic week.

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1: The wife of PC Matthew Blades has paid tribute to the officer killed in the A66 crash, describing him as a superhero. The 37-year-old Cleveland police officer died alongside colleague PC Tom Clough when a Volkswagen Passat travelling the wrong way collided with their marked police vehicle in Teesside. Victoria Fuller is Cleveland Police's chief constable.
2: My thoughts and the thoughts of everybody here at Cleveland Police are with their families, friends, colleagues and loved ones.
1: Violent and sexual offenders released from prison could be restricted to areas just a few miles wide under new rules due to be introduced in October. The restrictions would be monitored and tailored to allow access to essential services and appointments. And Dr. Dre has dismissed concerns about artificial intelligence in music, saying he believes only people who struggle to create see it as a threat. That's the latest from Radio News Hub. I'm Dave Cronin.
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0: across the Northwest on DAB, on your smartphone and smart speaker, online and on digital platforms. 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
1: The two police officers killed in a wrong-way crash on the A66 have been described as heroes by their loved ones. PC Matthew Blades, aged 37, and PC Tom Clough, aged 38, were among those who died when a Volkswagen Passat crashed into their police vehicle seconds after a pursuit was terminated. Cross Country said it will run a full service on Monday after a power cut resulted in major cancellations across its network. The train operator said a very limited number of trains would run from around 6 p.m. on Sunday, with a return to normal service expected on Monday. Five people were arrested in Little Snoring after police shut down an unlicensed music event in the early hours of Sunday morning. Norfolk police attended the event near Thursford Road in the village of Little Snoring shortly after 1 a.m. and seized sound equipment. And Manchester City came through a tough test at home to Bournemouth yesterday, claiming a 2-1 comeback win. Enzo Maresca praised game-changing Ryan Cherki.
2: Yeah, the impact was unbelievable, but he's that kind of player.
1: That's the latest from Radio News Hub. I'm Johnny Holmes.
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